Sport and bet, start you on the answer night. Tonight, tonight, tonight, tonight, tonight, tonight, tonight, tonight, tonight, tonight, tonight, tonight, tonight, tonight, tonight, tonight, tonight, tonight, tonight, tonight, tonight, tonight, tonight, tonight, tonight, tonight, tonight, tonight, tonight, tonight, tonight, tonight, tonight, tonight, tonight, tonight, tonight, tonight, tonight, tonight, tonight, tonight, tonight, tonight, tonight, tonight, tonight, tonight, tonight, tonight, tonight, tonight, tonight, tonight, tonight, tonight, tonight, tonight, tonight, tonight, tonight, tonight, tonight, tonight, tonight, tonight, tonight, tonight, tonight, tonight, tonight, tonight, tonight, tonight, tonight, tonight, tonight, tonight, tonight, tonight, tonight, tonight, tonight, tonight, tonight, tonight, tonight, tonight, tonight, tonight, tonight, tonight, tonight, tonight, tonight, t

0: I could turn a dance floor into a runway. I make on my body these the entree. I could turn a mad hoe into a fan. Cameras flashing, lights on, fucking fire. Click, click, click, click, everywhere I go. Get it, can't get me, face card pro. Never gonna see me waiting at the door, no. Get out of the way, ho.
1: Never gonna say yes. With a little side of ass.
0: Got the front row swimming up. I'm that girl. I can turn a dance floor into a runway. My day's a Sunday. 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

take it on my incon. World tour, it's mine. Ten little letters in a big sign. I'ma hit him with the ether. But I gotta keep an eye out for Selena. Beauty and the Beast. 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